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1: 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From all of us in Twister 5 The Legacy, to all of you out there, let's spread some love.